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0: Ambulance 2 on scene.
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You're requested to number 1030-1030 Federal Road, Unit 105, the 41-year-old female, difficulty breathing, and last response. Repeating, Brooksville to Brooksville DMS, you're requested to number 1030 Federal Road, Unit 105, for the 41-year-old female, difficulty breathing, ALS response to your cross street or Laurel Hill Road in Industrial Park Drive, end time 2038.

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2: 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The 58-year-old female discharged prematurely, having rib pain. 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Priority to 153 Southbury Road for the 58 female prematurely discharged. Doctor wants her to return. She has abnormal breathing. BLS priority to 2059.

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to North Canaan Ambulance, 463 Ashley Falls Road, Troop B at the Sally, 33-year-old male, psychiatric crisis, cold response. Repeating 463 Ashley Falls Road, Troop B at the Sally, 33-year-old male, psychiatric, cold response. Cross Street, Clayton Road and Barracks Road, 2102.

0: LCD, Salisbury Ambulance 2, back in quarters. 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Thank you.
1: Salisbury Ambulance 2, back in quarters. 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
1: Copy that. Passing Bahamount.

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0: is Alpha Dive Episode 1, requested a response 231, Willow Springs, for the 44-year-old female, she's conscious and breathing. Complaining of back pain, chest pain, and abnormal breathing, 10 and over 4. Alpha Dive Episode 1, requested a response 231, Willow Springs, for the 48-year-old female, she's conscious and breathing, complaining of back pain, chest pain, and abnormal breathing, 10 Delta 4, passing Stanbury Road, South 2139.
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Alpha D2 Bantam Ambulance, in Morris, 20 Kenyon Road, 86-year-old female, falls down the stairs with a head injury, conscious breathing 17 Bravo 1. Repeating, in Morris, 20 Kenyon Road, 86-year-old female, falls down the stairs with a head injury, 17 Bravo 1. Cross streets Todd Hill Road and Birch Hill Road, 10 out 22 10.

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1: Roger, we're going to clear at 22-point. Phantom 37 to North, 22-21.

incident terminated, North Canaan Ambulance 2238.

It'll be Fallsville's Flagger, Fallsville's Ambulance Respond, 33 Railroad Street, Fallsville is in, reactivated smoke detector, 52 Charlie 3. Being Fallsville's Flagger and Ambulance, number 33 Railroad Street, the Fallsville is in, activated smoke detector, 52 Charlie 3. Cross Street to Main Street and Prospect Street, I'm out at 2323.

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0: Star 1, go ahead.
1: We found some water coming from a smoke head. We had the alarm company take that one offline. All Falls Village units are going to be clear and entering.
0: Roger, water coming from a smoke head. Been taken offline. All units are returning at 2351.

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Dispatchers 38, 45, 47, and 76.

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velocity to Litchfield Ambulance, 64 Wells Run, Unit Charlie 4. For the 75-year-old female, fall, needing a lift assist, conscious breathing, 17 Alpha 4. Repeating, 64 Wells Run, Unit Charlie 4. 75-year-old female, needing a lift assist, 17 Alpha 4. Cross Street to East Street in the dead end, 0026.

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1: LVA car 8 responding, 0031. It may also be 82 wells run for the actual numeric of the building for Charlie 4.
0: Copy, thank you.

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1: Roger.

field fire. 64 Wells Run, Unit Charlie 4. A 75-year-old female, he needed for lift assistance. 17 Alpha 4. 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Needed for lift assistance, a 75-year-old female. 17 Alpha 4. Cross Street to East Street in the dead end, 0033.

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0: Julian, on second call, second full crew needed to respond. Northwest Medic 1, it's about 19 Constitution Way. 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Scottish Marine 33, Charlie 3. Getting 19 Constitution Way. Brandywine and unit 102. 92-year-old male, hematuria. 33, Charlie 3. Cross streets of Bantam Road and Plum Hill Road, timeout 051. Medic 1 responding 052, LVA, carry, go ahead.
1: Okay, please start Bantam Andy Mills.
0: Roger, we'll dispatch Bantam.

need a Bantam ambulance requested to respond to Brandywine, 19 Constitution Way, room 102, 92-year-old male hematuria, is conscious and breathing 33 Charlie 3. Being 19 Constitution Way, Brandywine, room 102, for the 92-year-old male.

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1: Roger, LV8 Kerry, clear from Wells Run, en route to Constitution Way at 0059. We're still at Camp Full Phantom.

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Alpha Zeta Winston Ambulance, Northwest Medic 3, Winston Fire First Responders, 19 Gay Street, Carriage Maker Apartments, Unit 107, for a 90-year-old male, ineffective breathing, he is conscious, 6 Echo 1. Repeating 19 Gay Street, Unit 107, 90-year-old male, ineffective breathing, 6 Echo 1. Cross Streets Elm Street and Greenwood Ave, 137.

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1: Three copies.

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Caller states no smoke or fire notice.

Mill for fire on the air, number 20 Fiddlehead Drive, for the activated in-home fire alarm. Caller states no smoke or fire noted. Send me dispatch 205.

over fire on the air, number 20, Fiddlehead Drive, for the inhaled fire alarm going off, no smoke or fire noted. Fire on the air, number 20, Fiddlehead Drive, for the in-home fire alarm going off, no smoke or fire noted at this time, 90 seconds on at 2:10.

I'm over fire on the air, number 20 Fiddlehead Drive, for the in-home fire alarm going off. No smoke or fire noted. Head 214. In-home fire on the air, number 20 Fiddlehead Drive, for the activated in-home fire alarm. No smoke or fire noted for the caller. Time 13, 215.

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0: one car motor vehicle accident, evaluation of a male party. 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

see the Northwest Medic 1 in Thomaston, 259 Jackson Street, an 89-year-old male, chest pain with a cardiac history. Conscious breathing 10 Delta 5, I'm out 456.

Alpha Zeta New Hartford Ambulance, Northwest Medic 3, 20 Highland Avenue, for the 57-year-old female, difficulty breathing, conscious breathing 6 Delta 2. Repeating 20 Highland Avenue, 57-year-old female, difficulty breathing, 6 Delta 2. Cross streets, Town Hill Road, and the dead end, timeout 551.

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1: Caller's requesting you come around back to the entrance on the deck.
2: Yeah, well.

Earl City to Winstead Ambulance. Respond to and stage away from number 77 J Street, Unit 1, for the 31-year-old female, psych, conscious and breathing, 25 Alpha 2. Repeating, 77 J Street, Unit 1, 31-year-old female, psych, conscious and breathing, 25 Alpha 2, and stage away. Cross streets are going to be Case Ave and Chestnut Street. Timeout, 627.

L City 2 Litchfield Ambulance respond to number 50 North Street. 42-year-old female, ankle pain, conscious and breathing, 26 Alpha 8. Repeating, 50 North Street. 42-year-old female, ankle pain, conscious and breathing, 26 Alpha 8. Cross streets are going to be West Street and Westwood Lane. Timeout, 637.

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Hill City 2, Washington Fire, respond to 99 Green Hill Road, Frederick Gun School, the Gibson Dorm, Building 17, for the General Fire Alarm 52, Charlie 1, repeating 99 Green Hill Road, Frederick Gun School, Gibson Dorm, Building 17, General Fire Alarm 52, Charlie 1. Cross streets are going to be Wickham Road and Woodbury Road. Timeout, 703.

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Repeating, EMS is requested, 8-4 Brooks Quarry Road, the 68-year-old male, not feeling well, past cardiac history. First street to Laurel Road, EMS response time 704.

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1: 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Repeating, 24 Sand Road, 78-year-old female, back pain, unable to ambulate, conscious and breathing, 5 Charlie 2. Cross streets are going to be South Canyon Road and Bonet Hill Road. Timeout, 719.
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Owl City to Litchfield Ambulance, second column district, respond. In the area of 7 North Street, behind the Green Historical Building, meet CST, eval, on a cold response. Repeating, in the area of 7 North Street,

0: 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Go ahead.
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1: LV 410, go ahead.
0: Where is the exact location that this fellow is at? Please. We can't find him.
1: Roger, they said they were going to be behind the historical building for the green.

LLCD 2, Winsett Ambulance, second call in District, Northwest Medic 3, respond to 140 Mountain Ave, Apartment B, Bravo, for the 64-year-old male, altered level of consciousness, conscious and breathing, 26 Charlie 1, repeating, 140 Mountain Ave, Apartment Bravo, 64-year-old male, altered level of consciousness, conscious and breathing, 26 Charlie 1. Cross streets are going to be Crescent Street and Hill Street, timeout, 738.

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you went to email. 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

0: Well, can I break?
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0: Winstead, your BLS unit's got approximately a 20-minute ETA. Just heads up.
1: Copy. How does it believe I didn't get a drug? System is 140 Mountain Ave, not Mountain Road.

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1: WPDL 616, WPDL 623, WQJL 477. Litchfield County Dispatch, Toronto, Connecticut. 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

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If you're having any trouble or you can't read the CAD notes, give us a landline. Probably seem somewhat confused about the appropriate code.

0: arrival on seat 811. Car 6, did you copy your update given to the ambulance regarding the lockbox information?
1: Yes, I did.
0: Roger.

0: to North Canyon Ambulance, second call and district respond to 57 Bragg Street for the 66-year-old male on a fall, conscious and breathing 17 Alpha 4. Repeating, 57 Bragg Street, 66-year-old male on a fall, conscious and breathing 17 Alpha 4. Cross streets are going to be Orchard Street and Prospect Street. Timeout, 8:23.
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0: stay on fire 6 left. 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You're clear. 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

0: Hempstead Ambulance, Northwest Medic 3, Colebrook First Responders. Respond to 4 Old Colebrook Road, the Smith residence. 70-year-old female, incoherent, not feeling well. Conscious and breathing. 26 Charlie 1, repeating 4 Old Colebrook Road, Smith residence. 70-year-old female, incoherent, not feeling well. Conscious and breathing. 26 Charlie 1. Cross streets are going to be Town Line and Brickermeyer Road. Timeout.
1: 929.
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LCD 2 Harrington Fire with an engine. Respond to 248 Bove Road Lower, Harrington Animal Control for the smoke detector sounding 52 Charlie 3. Repeating 248 Bove Road Lower, Harrington Animal Control for the smoke detector sounding 52 Charlie 3. Cross streets are Scoville Hill Road and the town line. Timeout 931.

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1: Hey, Roger, I'll be here. Just one engine cold.
0: Roger, one engine cold at 932. You want to keep Torrington coming?
1: If you got a cancel from the alarm company, you could cancel Torrington.
0: Car one, you're very muffled. Can you repeat?
1: If you got a cancel from the alarm company to the steam, you can cancel for anything. I'll be down there probably in about 2 or 3 minutes. LC Westside Car.
0: Westside Car 2, go with your message. 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
0: 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Informational only at this
1: 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Moving down the road.

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Fire, you're requested to number 246A Federal Road, Village of Ventura Commons, for the commercial fire alarm called by the alarm company, air evacuation, general smoke alarm. 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Here across streets are Sandy Lane and Rollingwood Drive, and time 9:58.

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LCD2 North Canyon Fire, respond to 7 Grace Way, Beckton Dickinson, Specialty Department, for the water leak, possible sewage leak, 53 Alpha 6, repeating 7 Grace Way, Beckton Dickinson, Specialty Department, for the water leak with a possible sewage leak, 53 Alpha 6. Cross streets are going to be South Canyon Road and the dead end. Timeout, 10:39.

LCD 2 Banner Ambulance, Northwest Medical 1, respond to 169 Circle Drive, apartment B, Bravo. 69-year-old male, difficulty breathing, conscious and breathing, 6 Delta 2. Repeating, 169 Circle Drive, apartment B is in Bravo. 69-year-old male, difficulty breathing, conscious and breathing, 6 Delta 2. Cross streets are going to be Circle Drive and Banner Village. Time out, 10:43.

Ladder 1, car 3, Chicken River on scene, car 3 off command, 1048. Rescue 18 is on scene. Rescue 18, arrival on scene, 1048.

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0: LCD 2, Washington Ambulance, Washington Fire, North Lone Medic 4, respond to 2 Tunnel Road, Steep Rock Preserve, the Green Trail, 65-year-old male, seizure while hiking, conscious and breathing, 78 Delta 4. Repeating, 2 Tunnel Road, the Green Trail for Steep Rock Preserve, 65-year-old male, seizure while hiking, conscious and breathing, 78 Delta 4. Cross streets are going to be Lower Church Hill and Kirby Rock Road. Timeout, 10:55.
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2: 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I was told to stage you, sir. 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
0: Washington Command.

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2: 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If you want to, just stage in the main parking area, and we can get a Stokes on the utility with the wheel. The patient's going to be on that steep section between Hauser Bridge and the Boy Scout rink, or Boy Scout area.

0: 198.
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1: They're setting up the staging area at the riding rink. They just take Spring Hill in.
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0: 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What else do you need?
1: That should be it right now. We're still trying to find the best access, whether it's going to be off by the Boy Scout area or coming across the river by Hauser Bridge.
0: Okay, you want the medic in there?
1: Yeah, he can come in on the UTV. Give me about a couple more minutes and I hopefully should be to the patient.
0: Receive. 16.

FMC 7 is en route to Charlotte with the medic on board.

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1: Go ahead.
0: The UTV is on its way in with the medic, the board, and the wheel.
1: Receive.
0: We're going to send in 4 more on the quads.
1: Okay.
0: We could come in partway with the Rescue 1 if you'd like.
1: Yeah, I want to leave the rest there for now until we actually get patient contact. We'll see which is the best way because we might be moving around the Hauser Bridge to extricate out.
0: Copy that. Keep us posted.
2: EMS 5-1, man, I'm by your truck, where you guys at?
1: We're over the bridge. Take a right, start heading up the green trail.

0: 82 Harrington, what's that first responders? Harrington Ambulance. Responded 280 South Road. 72-year-old female, abdominal pain, vomiting, conscious and breathing, 1 Delta 1. Repeating 280 South Road. 72-year-old female, abdominal pain and vomiting, conscious and breathing, 1 Delta 1. Cross streets are going to be Shingle Mill Road and Hill Road. Tying out 1120.
1: You want to pull everything out of this location and bring it down there, the UTV as well? We can have the UTV continue, drop the medic off and someone else they can walk in. It's about a 10-minute walk from the Boy Scout area down the Green Trail. It's just going to be much easier. We can get the UTV within about, I'd say, 500 feet of the patient, so we just have to use the wheel for about 500 feet. Copy that. We'll move all the manpower down to the Hauser Bridge. Affirmative. And if you're there ahead of the UTV, we're going to have to find a place to cross the river or use the Fortuna to bring them across. And if we're going to bring the UTV across the river, we're going to need a chainsaw to open up these paths just a little bit. There's a couple down logs. Copy that. Go over the bridge and you're going to take a right.
2: Gator to car 3.
1: Car 3.
2: Are the quads behind me?
1: The quads are still in the area. They're going to go around to the Hauser Bridge from this side. He is alert, had about a minute-long seizure, and he's resting comfortably sitting on the ground.

0: let's leave Engine 8 and Rescue 2 there. The only thing, let's pull off Rescue 2 before it comes down here, is let's grab the 4-2 in it just in case we're going to use that as an option.
1: Received. Rescue 2 actually is on its way to Hauser Bridge. Okay, we're going to pick him up at the Iron Gate. And we'll leave Brush 8 here. Rescue 1 will head down to Hauser Bridge.

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1: Car 4, go
0: ahead. Yeah, if you can pull a stairs here, we'll find a further deck. 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Stairs is already full. Thank you.

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1: What's that, Car 4?
0: What's that, Car 4? 661 is requesting when you get on scene. You can pull a stair chair out and bring it up to them.
1: Roger, thank you.
0: I'll see you at 661. 661, message passed to West Side Car 4. Additional UFOV Burlington medic that's en route to your location.
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3: 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We're loading up now. We'll be moving shortly.
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1: 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It should be a small bridge you guys are going to go over, and just the trail follows the river.

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0: Nope, you're better off walking in for there. 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
1: Do we need the Stokes or the wheel or anything, or just her gear?
0: The medic's just going to need their gear, and everything else can come around to Tunnel Road.

0: Carwin to A2. 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
0: Okay, if you want to drive down Tunnel Road, you can drive right up to the back of Rescue 1. We'll just have you stage there. Copy that. Back up to Rescue 1 so you're ready to head out. 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

0: Rescue 1 to Rescue 2. 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
1: Call me up here right now.
0: Can you repeat that?
1: Only myself up here right now.
0: Copy that.

Streets Command. 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
1: Car 3 is on. 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
1: Go ahead.
0: Can you go to the Fortuna?
1: Go to the LS Charlotte, 1149.
0: Copy that. We're going to pull the Stokes back, or we're going to pull the Fortuna back.
2: Roger, booking, so with an RMA at 1148.

LCD 2 Kent Fire, respond to 33 Ore Hill Road for the general fire alarm 52 Bravo 1. Repeating, 33 Ore Hill Road, general fire alarm 52 Bravo 1. Cross streets are going to be Spalding Farm Lane and Pete Hill Road. Timeout, 11:57.

0: LC to Kent, car 3.
1: Go for car 3.
0: Car 3, be advised. Call back from the alarm company. They were able to make contact with the housekeeper on scene, who stated the alarm was set off due to steam. Housekeeper did not provide a proper... They were able to make contact with the homeowner, who did provide a proper passcode. They are requesting to cancel. Your discretion?
1: You can terminate for Kent Fire.
0: Order has been terminated for Kent Fire.

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0: We are en route to New Milford, one patient aboard, ALS.
1: ALS to New Milford.

EMS and fire as requested. 133 Federal Road, Brookfield Social, in the parking lot. With the pedestrian stating that they're okay to go lay on the side. EMS requested 143 Federal, parking lot. Social. Covers pedestrian. Pedestrian saying they're fine, although they're laying on the sidewalk. Timeout.

0: 6-1, go ahead.
1: We are clear, sir. We're on our turn to terminate the incident.
2: Roger, incident terminated at 12:31.
3: Washington 82 to LCD.
0: Washington 82, go ahead.
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0: 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Carter, I'll be taking command.
1: Seeing Carter, command.

0: on your badge number.
1: 84.
0: And what town are you in?
1: And a Fairfield.
0: Roger, go with all details.
1: Infractions going to New York, driver's license 4868070034. DOB reference is 11790. First name is McGraw. Infractions, one count, 15-140, J's and Juliet, H's and Hotel. Also one count, 15-140, J's and Juliet, B is in Bravo. Advise case number will be clear that stop.
0: Case number 15472, 15472, clear.

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Repeating, 200 New Hartford Road, Stop and Shop meat department, 62-year-old female on a fall with a knee injury, conscious and breathing, 17 Alpha 2. Cross streets are going to be Torrenford Street and the town line. Timeout, 1317.

City 2 Northwest Medical 1, respond to 37 Oregon Street, Torrington. 53-year-old female, vomiting, hip, back, and chest pain. 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Cross streets are going to be Funston Ave and Roosevelt Ave. Timeout 1331.

LC2, Lakeville Fire, Floodsville Fire Response, number 362, Lime Rock Road. Carbon monoxide alarm sounding, 52 Bravo 1. Repeating, 362, Lime Rock Road. Carbon monoxide alarm sounding, 52 Bravo 1. Cross streets are going to be White Hollow Road and Forge Lane. Timeout, 1348.

El City 2 Lakeville Fire, second tone. Falls Road Fire, second tone. Respond to 362 Lime Rock Road. From Knoxville, alarm sounding 52 Bravo 1. Time of your second tones, 1351.

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0: 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Timeout 1556.
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0: 12 to dispatch. 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
1: Affirmative, medic 4.
0: Did you say you have medic 4 coming?
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0: So sorry, but you're cutting out and I can't hear the answer.
1: Yes, medic 4 is on their way.
0: Perfect, thank you.

0: 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I'm going to get one more body that's conveniently located across the street here to help us from the fire department. And I think we'll be good because he can stand up and get on that stretcher.
1: Dad, do you need anything from the rig?
0: A general bag would be good, please. Thank you.
1: Copy.

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0: Spears requesting an ETA.
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1: Falls Village Car 1, go ahead.
0: We've got a default by a 8 meter of the R, South Jersey. There's the full down.
2: Ranger Car 1, faulty detector, zero reading. 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
1: It says terminated for Lakeville Fire, 14.

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1: Receive, going the back way.

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Complaint from Holly Weil of a vessel playing loud music.

0: 858,
1: go ahead.
0: Yeah, we made contact with that vessel, told them to turn it down, so currently it is lower.

Brookfield on the air, Brookfield Fire, please repeat North Pleasant Rise for the report of the illegal burning of leaves and tree limbs. Repeating, Brookfield Fire, please respond, 15 North Pleasant Rise for the report of the leaves and tree limbs. Cross Street, Canada Lake Road, and Campbellview Road. Time now, 15:15.

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1: 856 copy 15495. Infractions going to be issued to registered owner of Connecticut vessel 4751 Bravo Pop DOB 82-1980. Infractions shall be one count 15-140 Juliet Sub Hotel, and I am clear.
0: Roger.

first responders. Respond number 149 Peterson Road. 75-year-old female, altered mental, says, conscious reading 26 Charlie 1. Repeating 149 Peterson Road, the altered mental 26 Charlie 1. Cross streets are Harlan Boulevard and Deline Road.

LC to Washington Ambulance. Respond number 4, Green Hill Road, inside Marty's Cafe. 30-year-old male seizure, conscious ring 12 Alpha 1. Repeating, 4 Green Hill Road, inside Marty's Cafe for the seizure, 12 Alpha 1. Cross streets are Beaver Brook Road and Bryan Hall Plaza, 1529.

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0: The scene, 1534. I'll say EMS 1.
1: Southern Rescue 4 on scene.
0: East Island Rescue 4, arrival on scene, 1535. If needed.
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1: 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What hospital did you transport to?
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0: Crawford Ambulance, you're being requested to respond. Number 62 Bridge Street for the 45-year-old male, now conscious but breathing, but was passed out on the caller's front lawn. 26 Alpha 10. 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Caller stated that he was passed out on her front lawn. Is now awake and conscious and breathing. Asked for an ambulance. 26 Alpha 10. 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Timeout 1539.
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0: Roger 3.
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Cross streets are going to be Doyle Road and Vanderpool Ave. Timeout, 1552.

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1: 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LCD, last BAM unit transmitting, you are unreadable. 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
0: We're in the area of Arethusa Dairy. 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

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LC's on, go ahead. All your Storm 11 first responders clear the scene, you can terminate. Incident terminated for East Storm 11 first responders, 1603.

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1: We're going to be clear. Three documentation
0: refusals. Roger, clear with the refusals. And showing the incident 16 for

0: 7 is back at quarters with 3 refusals.
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0: Incident with the
1: Anna Mandela. Roger, 1614.

0: 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Previous fall, now with lower leg pain, 17 Alpha 2.
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see Sharon Fire. 38 Fairchild Road to the residential fire alarm, 52 Bravo 1. 38 Fairchild Road, exit fire alarm, 52 Bravo 1. Trustees Stewart Hill and Jackson, 1736.

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I'm seeing nothing showing 1748.

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2: And
1: H2.
2: Same termination
1: in Harper Dam. 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
1: 856, case 15518, will be infraction issue 2. Registered boat owner, Connecticut. 4424 Bravo Echo. DOB for that individual is 52172. One count. 15140 Juliet sub Bravo. One count. 15144 sub Alpha asterisk. And that's for 856.
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0: Roger. 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
0: Roger.

0: Delta Echo India Victor India Sierra Oscar November. They're both 330s, 1988. They're the South for a 15-139 Bravo and 15-148 Golf Asterisk. And I'll be clear at vessel top.
1: Name again, please.
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1: H296, what's up?
0: Can you notify Troop I, there's a bunch of dirt bikes, ATVs on Route 34 at the Route 15 southbound entrance ramp blocking the road in the town of Orange?
1: Roger, sir.
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1: Cabal.
0: They are proceeding westbound Route 34, heading towards the town of Derby.
1: Sure, I was notified.

safety, we were able to gain access on the seaside to Ashley Furniture.

0: LCD Norfolk Fire, spot number 7, Haystack Woods Road, residential smoke detector 52 Bravo 1. Repeating number 7, Haystack Woods Road, for the smoke detector 52 Bravo 1. Cross streets of Old Colony Road and the dead end, timeout at 1837.
1: LCD Norfolk, car 1 on command.

0: not what Carolina wants me.
1: Just confirming you copied the fire tech call for 7 Haystack Woods Road, if you guys would be responding to that or if you have units standing by in town.
0: Yeah, it's a 10-4, we got it. Squad 20 and Engine 98 are going to be responding from North Cayman.
1: Roger that at 1839.

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0: I'd be advised we're on scene with safe contact. 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

Sherman Ambulance, Northwest Medic 4, respond number 15, Jericho Road South, 82-year-old male, low O2 saturated, his consciousness and breathing.

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0: 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State

0: unknown life status, 32 Delta 1. Code 1, respond on the air 24 Main Street Library on the Milford Green, for the possible 40-year-old male, unknown consciousness, unknown breathing, 32 Delta 1, cross streets are Church Street and Willoughby Ave. Time is going to be 19:30.
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0: show all North Canyon on a fireworks standby.
1: Roger that, 1943. 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
0: Roger, we'll see it pop up momentarily.

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It is unable to be cleared. The property manager on the scene has reached out to the alarm, and they are not able to service it remotely, so a technician is coming out, as well as a technician for the sprinkler system. 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
1: Roger.

Code 1, respond to 1 Glen Air Drive, Unit 306 Glen Air Senior Housing, for the male party, not conscious of breathing, diabetic emergency, 31 Delta 2. Female for ambulance code 1, respond to 1 Glen Air Drive, Glen Air Senior Housing, Unit 306, for the 79-year-old male, not conscious, breathing, diabetic emergency, 31 Delta 2. Cross streets are Hillside Avenue, Butterbrook Hill. Time is going to be 1949.

Ilpeny West Ireland Fire, East Ireland Fire, Riverton Fire, respond. Goodwin Dam, the Hogback Reservoir, Durst Road, for the wires down arcing at the boat launch, 55 Charlie 1. Being West Ireland, East Ireland Fire, Riverton Fire, respond. Hogback Dam on Durst Road for the wires down in the roadway arcing by the boat launch, 55 Charlie 1. Timeout, 2002. Riverton 13 to quarters at 2003. Sherman Transporting ALS to New Milford at the same time.